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0: Prometido Borlina. 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
1: It is what it is, devil like Hoshi, she's a whole different animal. Got the beast unleashed to the net, and tease, she's a whole different animal. Body on the hit, to take a jumping on, but the white trying to glitch. Critical scout me, whole different animal.
2: She a whole different animal, different animal, all different animal.

0: press them.
1: There's more niggas in the prison than there ever was slaves, cotton picking. There's more niggas that's rotting in the prison than there ever was slaves, cotton picking.
2: So how we gonna get about the trap?

0: 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Kiss you,
1: kiss you, kiss you, kiss you.
2: 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Call my
1: home.
2: Lips are chapped and faded, faded.